0: Hey, it's Holbo here. I just want to say thank you so much for your support. It's been such an encouraging time of the year, and we just want to thank you. Thank you for your support. Thank you for tuning in, because without you, we can't do what we do.
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Today is a confusing time to be young. We see kids enjoying the party and laughing with their friends. They seem like they haven't got a care in the world. Or do they? Every day we become more dependent on technology. But for kids looking for a rinse, they seem like they haven't got a care in the world. Or do they? Every day we become more dependent on technology. But for kids looking for a real conversation, it can

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2: Hey there, Mariah here from One Way FM. Just want to say a massive thank you for all the support we've received so that we can be here for Canberra for years to come. It's not too late to donate if you want to. Just go over to onewayfm.com.au.

0: Hi, I'm Alex Cook, and today I want to talk to you about being content. In our fast-paced consumer society, many of us feel the constant pressure of having the latest and greatest gadget or iPad, or the bigger house, the higher-paying job. The world tries to convince us that our value and self-worth is based on our stuff. And so we spend much of our waking hours chasing after things only to find that it never satisfies. The Bible says, keep your life free from the love of money and be content with what you have. So the problem is not what we have or how much of it we have, it's the love of it that's the problem. When we fall in love with money, we're likely to become discontent with how much we have. John D. Rockefeller, the US oil magnate, was once asked, how much is enough? To which he responded, just a dollar more. Sadly, many of us spend life wanting just that little bit more. We should consider what the Apostle Paul said. He said he'd learned to be content whatever the circumstances. He knew what it was to be in need and what it was to have plenty. He learned the secret of being content in any and every situation. Contentment is something that we have to learn. If we're struggling to be content, then we need to draw on God's strength. Learning to be content is worth it. You'll be filled with joy and be able to focus on directing your money towards kingdom purposes. Not only will you be content, but you'll be making a difference for eternity. This is Alex Cook for wealthwithpurpose.com.
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0: Yeah, nothing's holding me back. That last line from Brit Nicole in that song. 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

Hi, it's Jamin, your one-minute coach. Martin Luther, responsible for instigating the Protestant Reformation of the 14th century, said, "You can't stop birds flying around your head, but you..." Martin Luther, responsible for instigating the Protestant Reformation of the 14th century, said, "You can't stop birds flying around your head, but..."

Everyone has a story. Johnny was a drug runner in Karratha and was homeless. He lived on the streets, sleeping during the day and staying on guard at night. He found a nice corner of a building to sleep unnoticed, but didn't realise it belonged to the sleeping during the day and staying on guard at night. He found a nice corner of a building to sleep unnoticed, but didn't realise it belonged to the Salvo's doorway program. One

0: Friends, this money cannot stay in my pocket any longer. 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
1: So what happened?
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1: Hey there, Mariah here from One Way FM. 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It's not too late to donate. If you want to, just go over to onewayfm.com.au.
2: It was a sweet sound that saved a wretch like me. 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